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0: 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I'm meteorologist Matt Sindridge.
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0: 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Office is Jackson.
1: Mr. Pantsants, you look sad. How come?
2: Well, I've been thinking about my mama.
1: Is she okay?
2: Oh, she's good. I just haven't seen her in a while.
1: You must really miss her.
2: Oh, I do, I do.
1: You know, Mother's Day is coming, right?
2: Well, yeah. What should I get her?
1: What? Are you kidding me? Mr. Pantsants, you need to snap out of it.
2: You think she'd want to go to...
1: Well, of course.
2: And give her?
1: Yes, sir. She'll love it.
2: No cooking, no cleaning. Family's all together.
1: So Mom is happy.
2: Yeah! That means everybody's happy. You know the most fantastic Mama's Day gift ever.
1: Fantanimal what?
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2: You know it! 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
1: Mama's happy plate awaits.
2: Oh, yeah! I like the sound of that.
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Norma Jean, ain't that the song we'd sing in the car? Driving downtown, top down, making the rounds, checking out the bands on Doheny Avenue. Yeah, life throws you curves, but you learn to swerve. 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

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But if you ever come back,

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The American flag, the banner that waves for these United States. Old Glory, the red, white, and blue, from the dawn's early light from which we so proudly hail. God bless the USA. 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
2: 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She wondered what was wrong this time. 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
2: Tonight, we're mostly cloudy out there, getting a little bit of a break as temperatures fall to the mid-60s, but there are some more rain chances ahead. Tomorrow for your Sunday, spotty shower passing on by, maybe a stray thunderstorm. A lot of dry time in between, and not everyone's going to get wet. Highs for your Sunday, mid-80s. Expect more rain by your Sunday night. I'm meteorologist Matt Stindridge.
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1: Mr. Pantypants, you look sad. How come?
2: Well, I've been thinking about my mama.
1: Is she okay?
2: Oh, she's good. I just haven't seen her in a while.
1: You must really miss her.
2: Oh, I do.
1: You know Mother's Day is coming, right?
2: Well, yeah. What should I get her?
1: What? Are you kidding me? Mr. Pantypants, you need to snap out of it.
2: You think she'd want to go to...
1: Well, of course.
2: And give her...
1: Yes, sir. She'll love it.
2: No cooking, no cleaning. Family's all together.
1: So Mom is happy.
2: Yeah! That means everybody's happy. You know the most fantastic Mama's Day gift ever.
1: Fantanimal what?
2: It's Yvonne Asian Bistro, Mississippi's top-rated buffet. 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Ah, haven't used that one in a while.
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2: You know it! It's Yvonne Asian Bistro's top-rated buffet. It's open on Lakeland in Flowood and next to Cinemark in Pearl. 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
1: Mama's happy plate awaits.
2: Oh, yeah! I like the sound of that.
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0: spotty shower passing on by, maybe a straight thunderstorm, a lot of dry time in between, and not everyone's going to get wet. Highs of your Sunday mid-80s. Expect more rain by your Sunday night. I'm meteorologist Matt Stindridge.
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4: Tonight, we're mostly cloudy out there, getting a little bit of a break as temperatures fall to the mid-60s, but there are some more rain chances ahead. Tomorrow for your Sunday, spotty shower passing on by, maybe a stray thunderstorm. A lot of dry time in between, and not everyone's going to get wet. Highs for your Sunday, mid-80s. Expect more rain by your Sunday night. I'm meteorologist Matt Stindridge.
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7: I felt the rush of a Rio Grande into Yellowstone, and I've seen firsthand Niagara Falls. And the lights of Vegas crisscross down to Key Biscayne and Chi-Town.

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1: 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And as I introduced them, the past came back to me, and I couldn't help but think of the way things used to be. She was the one that I'd wanted for all times, and each night I'd spend praying that God would make her mine. 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
5: Tonight, we're mostly cloudy out there, getting a little bit of a break as temperatures fall to the mid-60s, but there are some more rain chances ahead. Tomorrow for your Sunday, spotty shower passing on by, maybe a stray thunderstorm. A lot of dry times in between, and everyone's going to get wet. Highs for your Sunday, mid-80s. Expect more rain by your Sunday night. I'm meteorologist Matt Sindrich.
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me on a school bus, but told me not to tell. 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

I got 10 Ford gears and a Joe overdrive. 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

0: remember what you and that pretty young gal of yours listened to in that beat up old pickup? 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
1: He said, I'll love you till I die. She told him, you'll forget in time. 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

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This time.

Johnny Cash, Dolly Parton, and Willie Nelson. 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
2: Tonight, we're mostly cloudy out there, getting a little bit of a break as temperatures fall to the mid-60s, but there are some more rain chances ahead. Tomorrow for your Sunday, spotty shower passing on by, maybe a stray thunderstorm. A lot of dry times in between, not everyone's going to get wet. Highs for your Sunday, mid-80s. Expect more rain by your Sunday night. I'm meteorologist Matt Sandridge.
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2: She's down.

He had plastic bags wrapped around his shoes. He was covered with the evening news. 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
2: Tonight, we're mostly cloudy out there, getting a little bit of a break as temperatures fall to the mid-60s, but there are some more rain chances ahead. Tomorrow for your Sunday, spotty shower passing on by, maybe a stray thunderstorm. A lot of dry time in between, and not everyone's going to get wet. Highs of your Sunday, mid-80s. Expect more rain by your Sunday night. I'm meteorologist Matt Stendridge.
0: We know that driving a big truck means you got a little bit more country in you. 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

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Old Glory, the red, white, and blue, from the dawn's early light from which we so proudly hail. God bless the USA. 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
1: Tonight, we're mostly cloudy out there, getting a little bit of a break as temperatures fall to the mid-60s, but there are some more rain chances ahead. Tomorrow for your Sunday, spotty shower passing on by, maybe a stray thunderstorm. A lot of dry time in between, and not everyone's going to get wet. Highs for your Sunday, mid-80s. Expect more rain by your Sunday night. I'm meteorologist Matt Standridge.
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3: Tonight, we're mostly cloudy out there, getting a little bit of a break as temperatures fall to the mid-60s, but there are some more rain chances ahead. Tomorrow for your Sunday, spotty shower passing on by, maybe a stray thunderstorm. A lot of dry time in between, and not everyone's going to get wet. Highs for your Sunday, mid-80s. Expect more rain by your Sunday night. I'm meteorologist Matt Stindridge.
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Oh,

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4: Tonight, we're mostly cloudy out there, getting a little bit of a break as temperatures fall to the mid-60s, but there are some more rain chances ahead. Tomorrow for your Sunday, spotty shower passing on by, maybe a stray thunderstorm, a lot of dry time in between, and not everyone's going to get wet. Highs for your Sunday, mid-80s. Expect more rain by your Sunday night. I'm meteorologist Matt Standridge.
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4: There's some patchy fog to start your Sunday morning, your Mother's Day out there across Central Mississippi. It's a mild start too. Today we'll climb to the mid-80s with a mix of sun and clouds, but at times a few showers are possible. There may even be a few on and off this morning for some of us, and then a few more pop-up showers and storms this afternoon and evening, but a lot of dry time expected in between. I'm meteorologist Maz Dandridge.
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3: Nettie 3.5, the legend, has a 2020 eye on central Mississippi weather.
4: There's some patchy fog to start your Sunday morning. Your Mother's Day out there across central Mississippi, it's a mild start too. Today we'll climb to the mid-80s with a mix of sun and clouds, but at times a few showers are possible. There may even be a few on and off this morning for some of us, and then a few more pop-up showers and storms this afternoon and evening, but a lot of dry time expected in between. I'm meteorologist Maz Dindridge.
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5: There's some patchy fog to start your Sunday morning. Your Mother's Day out there across Central Mississippi. It's a mild start too. Today we'll climb to the mid-80s with a mix of sun and clouds, but at times a few showers are possible. There may even be a few on and off this morning for some of us, and then a few more pop-up showers and storms this afternoon and evening. But a lot of dry time expected in between. I'm meteorologist Maz Dendridge.
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God bless the USA. 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
4: There's some patchy fog to start your Sunday morning, your Mother's Day out there across central Mississippi. It's a mild start, too. Today we'll climb to the mid-80s with a mix of sun and clouds, but at times a few showers are possible. There may even be a few on and off this morning for some of us, and then a few more pop-up showers and storms this afternoon and evening, but a lot of dry time expected in between. I'm meteorologist Matt Standridge.
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all business in my suit. Yeah, I'm dressed up for success, from my head down to my boots. 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

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He turned on the radio. 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
1: This afternoon and evening, it's gotten pretty warm out there. Temperatures up and out of the 80s. We'll fall back to 60s overnight tonight. But in the meantime, a couple isolated showers and thunderstorms are possible. A lot of dry time in between. We'll just be a little unsettled with a few of these pop-ups, but not everyone will get wet with a few more showers tonight and tomorrow. I'm meteorologist Matt Standridge.
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On a prison farm in Georgia, close to the Florida line. Well, I've been here for 2 long years. I finally made the warden my friend. And so he sentenced me to a life of ease, taking care of old Red. 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
5: This afternoon and evening, it's gotten pretty warm out there. Temperatures up in the 80s. We'll fall back to 60s overnight tonight. But in the meantime, a couple isolated showers and thunderstorms are possible. A lot of dry time in between. We'll just be a little unsettled with a few of these pop-ups, but not everyone will get wet with a few more showers tonight and tomorrow. I'm meteorologist Matt Standridge.
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1: I stopped off at the Quick Sack for some beer and cigarettes. The old man took my money as he stared at my Corvette. 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She was the fastest thing around. Long and lean, every young man's dream. She turned every head in town. She was built

Then I handed him my keys and said, here, take her for a spin. The old man scratched his head and then he looked at me and grinned. He said, son, you just don't understand. It ain't the car I want. It's the brunette in your bed that turns me on. I had one that was hotter than a $2 pistol. She was the fastest thing around. Long and lean, every young man's dream.

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Honolulu, New York City, came back knocked out pretty. 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
4: This afternoon and evening, it's gotten pretty warm out there. Temperatures up in the 80s. We'll fall back to 60s overnight tonight. But in the meantime, a couple isolated showers and thunderstorms are possible. A lot of dry time in between. We'll just be a little unsettled with a few of these pop-ups, but not everyone will get wet with a few more showers tonight and tomorrow. I'm meteorologist Matt Standridge.
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You like romantic movies, you never will forget the way you felt when Romeo kissed Juliet.

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2: 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For a taste of your whiskey, I'll give you some advice.

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I love to hear the thunder, watch the lightning when it lights up the sky. 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

0: 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I'd hire us.
1: No representation is made that the quality of legal services to be performed is greater than the quality of legal services performed by other lawyers. Office is Jackson.
2: Mr. Panpants, you look sad. How come?
3: Well, I've been thinking about my mama.
2: Is she okay?
3: Oh, she's good. I just haven't seen her in a while.
2: You must really miss her.
3: Oh, I do, I do.
2: You know, Mother's Day is coming, right?
3: Well, yeah. What should I get her?
2: What? Are you kidding me? Mr. Panpants, you need to snap out of it.
3: You think she'd want to go to...
2: Well, of course.
3: And give her?
2: Yes, sir. She'll love it.
3: No cooking, no cleaning. Family's all together.
2: So Mom is happy.
3: Yeah! That means everybody's happy. You know the most fantastic Mama's Day gift ever.
2: Fantanimal what?
3: It's Yvonne Asian Bistro, Mississippi's top-rated buffet. 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There's even so much fresh sushi, why the ocean backs up to the building. Ha! Haven't used that one in a while.
2: This Mother's Day, Mom's gonna go to the bistro.
3: You know it! It's Yvonne Asian Bistro's top-rated buffet. It's open on Lakeland in Flowood and next to Cinemark in Pearl. It's Yvonne Asian Bistro.
2: Mama's happy plate awaits.
3: Ho ho, yeah! 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
2: This afternoon and evening, it's gotten pretty warm out there. Temperatures up and down in the 80s. We'll fall back to 60s overnight tonight. But in the meantime, a couple isolated showers and thunderstorms are possible. A lot of dry time in between. We'll just be a little unsettled with a few of these pop-ups, but not everyone will get wet with a few more showers tonight and tomorrow. I'm meteorologist Matt Standridge.
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1: Mr. Pinpants, you look sad. How come?
2: Well, I've been thinking about my mama.
1: Is she okay?
2: Oh, she's good. I just haven't seen her in a while.
1: You must really miss her.
2: Oh, I do.
1: You know Mother's Day is coming, right?
2: Well, yeah. What should I get her?
1: What? Are you kidding me? Mr. Panda Pants, you need to snap out of it.
2: You think she'd want to go to...
1: Well, of course.
2: And give her?
1: Yes, sir. She'll love it.
2: No cooking, no cleaning. Family's all together.
1: So Mom is happy.
2: Yeah! That means everybody's happy. You know the most fantastic Mama's Day gift ever.
1: Fantanimal what?
2: Ichiban Asian Bistro, Mississippi's top-rated buffet. 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There's even so much fresh sushi, while the ocean backs up to the building. Ah, haven't used that one in a while.
1: This Mother's Day, Mom's want to go to the bistro.
2: You know it! Ichiban Asian Bistro's top-rated buffet is open on Lakeland in Flowood and next to Cinemark in Pearl. Ichiban Asian Bistro.
1: Mama's happy plate awaits.
2: Oh, yeah! I like the sound of that.
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Old Glory, the red, white, and blue, from the dawn's early light from which we so proudly hailed. God bless the USA. 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
2: This afternoon and evening, it's gotten pretty warm out there. Temperatures up and out of the 80s. We'll fall back to 60s overnight tonight. But in the meantime, a couple isolated showers and thunderstorms are possible. A lot of dry time in between. We'll just be a little unsettled with a few of these pop-ups, but not everyone will get wet with a few more showers tonight and tomorrow. I'm meteorologist Matt Standridge.
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2: Mr. Pinpants, you look sad. 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
3: Well, I've been thinking about my mama.
2: Is she okay?
3: Oh, she's good. I just haven't seen her in a while.
2: You must really miss her.
3: Oh, I do, I do.
2: You know Mother's Day is coming, right?
3: Well, yeah. 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
2: What? 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Mr. Pantapants, you need to snap out of it.
3: You think she'd want to go to...
2: Well, of course.
3: And give her?
2: Yes, sir. 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
3: No cooking, no cleaning? Family's all together?
2: So Mom is happy.
3: Yeah! 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You know the most fantastic Mama's Day gift ever.
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2: Mama's happy plate awaits.
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I read some old love letters right up till the break of dawn. 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

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'Cause I got friends in no places. 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
5: This afternoon and evening, it's gotten pretty warm out there. Temperatures up and out of the 80s. We'll fall back to 60s overnight tonight. But in the meantime, a couple isolated showers and thunderstorms are possible. A lot of dry time in between. We'll just be a little unsettled with a few of these pop-ups, but not everyone will get wet with a few more showers tonight and tomorrow. I'm meteorologist Matt Standridge.
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across town. She's pacing by the telephone in her faded flannel gown, asking for a miracle, hoping she's not right, praying it's the weather that's kept him out.

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2: Mr. Pantsman, you look sad. How come?
3: Well, I've been thinking about my mama.
2: Is she okay?
3: Oh, she's good. I just haven't seen her in a while.
2: You must really miss her.
3: Oh, I do, I do.
2: You know Mother's Day is coming, right?
3: Well, yeah. What should I get her?
2: What? Are you kidding me? Mr. Panda Pants, you need to snap out of it.
3: You think she'd want to go to...
2: Well, of course.
3: And give her...
2: Yes, sir. 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
3: No cooking, no cleaning. Family's all together.
2: So Mom is happy.
3: Yeah! 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You know the most fantastic Mama's Day gift ever.
2: Fantastical what?
3: It's Yvonne Asian Bistro. 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
2: Mama's happy plate awaits.
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4: Tonight, watch out for a few passing showers and storms out there across central Mississippi. A lot of dry time as well, but some hit or miss downpours possible as we drop into the 60s. Tomorrow for your Monday, upper 70s, few rain showers with lots of sun by Tuesday. I'm meteorologist Matt Standridge.
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1: 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I'll be here, I'm thinking, living.
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dragging it out for as long as they can. Many times, we're forced to take them to court. I'm John Morgan of Morgan & Morgan. Their high-paid lobbyists are on a mission to make sure that at trial, jurors are not allowed to learn that the at-fault party has insurance, and in some cases, lots of it. I can think of no case in all my years.

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3: Tonight, watch out for a few passing showers and storms out there across central Mississippi. A lot of dry time as well, but some hit or miss downpours possible as we drop into the 60s. Tomorrow for your Monday, upper 70s, few rain showers with lots of sun by Tuesday. I'm meteorologist Matt Standridge.
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independence. 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
2: 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Now, before you start wishing you had a boat, remember, your brother-in-law would invite himself every weekend.
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4: Mr. Pan-Pants, you look sad. How come?
5: Well, I've been thinking about my mama.
4: Is she okay?
5: Oh, she's good. I just haven't seen her in a while.
4: You must really miss her.
5: Oh, I do.
4: You know Mother's Day is coming, right?
5: Well, yeah. What should I get her?
4: What? Are you kidding me? Mr. Pan-Pants, you need to snap out of it.
5: You think she'd want to go to...
4: Well, of course.
5: And give her?
4: Yes, sir. She'll love it.
5: No cooking, no cleaning. Family's all together.
4: So Mom is happy.
5: Yeah! That means everybody's happy. You know the most fantastic Mama's Day gift ever.
4: Fantanimal what?
5: It's Yvonne Asian Bistro, Mississippi's top-rated buffet. There's all kind of steak, there's chicken, there's shrimp. Oh, there's even so much fresh sushi while the ocean backs up to the building. Ah, haven't used that one in a while.
4: This Mother's Day, Moms want to go to the bistro.
5: You know it. It's Yvonne Asian Bistro's top-rated buffet. It's open on Lakeland in Flowood and next to Cinemark in Pearl. It's Yvonne Asian Bistro.
4: Mama's happy plate awaits.
5: Oh, yeah. I like the sound of that.
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